0: flow.
1: Baseline melodies got me in a chokehold. Take these, hit this, sip some.
0: Lose control.
1: Baseline melodies got me in a chokehold. All day.

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Baby, don't get mad, you some rips. 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

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I wasn't feeling it, so I'm faking it.

vision, tunnel vision. 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Another day, another chance to turn your face away from pain. 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You meet me in the pub a little later, we'll say the same things as ever. Life's a waiting game. When we gonna see that life is happening? And every single body bleeding on its knees is an abomination. And every natural being is making communication. And we're just sparks, tiny parts of a bigger constellation. We're minuscule molecules that make up one body. You see, the tragedy and pain of a person that you've never met is present in your nightmares and your pull towards despair. And the sickness of the culture and the sickness in our hearts is a sickness that's inflicted by this distance that we share. Now it was our bombs that started this war, and now it rages far away, so we dismiss all its victims as strangers, but their parents and children made dogs by the danger.

place a better land. It's not up to us to make this place a better land. Justice, justice, recompense, humility. Trust is something we will never see till love is unconditional. The myth of the individual has left us disconnected, lost and pitiful. I'm out in the rain, it's a cold night in London, and I'm screaming at my loved ones to wake up and love more. I'm pleading with my loved ones to wake up and love more.

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Ever since I came along from the day the song called How My Name Is dropped, started thinking my name was Falk. Cause anytime things went wrong, I was the one who they would blame it on. The media made me the equivalent of a modern day Genghis Khan. Try to argue it was only entertainment, dog. Gangster? Nah, courageous balls. Had to change my style. They said I'm way too soft. And I sound like AZ and Nas. Out came the claws. And the fang's been out since then. But up until the instant that I went against it, it was ingrained in me that I wouldn't amount to a shit stain, I thought. No wonder I had to unlearn everything my brain was taught. Do I really belong in this game, I pondered. I just wanna play my part. Should I make waves or not? So back and forth in my brain, the tug of war wages on. Now I don't wanna seem ungrateful or disrespect the art form I was raised upon. But sometimes you gotta take a loss and have people rub it in your face before you get made pissed off. And keep plugging, it's your only outlet and your only outfit. So you know they're gonna talk about it. Better find a way to counter it quick and make it, ah! I feel like I've already said this a kabillion 80 times. How many times can I say the same thing, different ways that rhyme? What I really wanna say is, if there's anyone else that can relate to my story, bet you feel the same way I felt.

parents, single parents, hate your appearance. 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And the pain spawns all the anger on. But it wasn't until I put the pain in song, learn who to aim it on, that I made a spark. Started to spit hard as shit, learn how to harness it while the reins were off. And there was a lot of bizarre shit, but the crazy part was soon as I stopped saying I gave up, all haters started to appreciate my art. 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But what am I gonna do when the rage is gone and the lights go out in that trailer park? And the window is closing and there's nowhere else that I can go. 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

0: 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You know me, you're original, Dan.
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You know it breaks my heart. 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